0: 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Showers ahead for your Thursday with a top of 14 degrees. 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
1: 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I'm calling about Harry.
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1: Can I get on the boarding pass?
0: Absolutely you can. You can see Harry Styles live in New York City with your besties when I play American Girls. It's coming up real soon before 10:30. Have 13, 24, 10 ready to go.
2: 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Butterfish, prawns, calamari, spring rolls, chips and tartare sauce, and a 1.25 litre Coke. Just $35.

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0: peppermint fever.
1: And she's got she's got a palindrome as a name, which is even more.
2: Oh, my God.
3: No one gets any of this.
2: This is wild. The tickets are yours. Congratulations. You're going to send them live.

Jesus Christ. Right across Melbourne. Welcome to your long weekend. You're on the air with Chase, Lauren and Clint. This is Nova.

0: Morning, Melbourne. Ed Sheeran died. Just gone 10 past 7. You are on the air with Jace, Lauren and Clint. Hey, we've got a family meeting coming up at 8 this morning as well. Some big news we need to discuss. But before that...
1: Our next guest plays for the Collingwood Football Club and holds the record for most consecutive games played in AFL history.
2: Chris is a long kick. This is real important. And Chris kicks a big-time goal.
1: Please welcome to the show, Jack Crisp.
0: Hey!
3: Hello. Good morning. How are you?
4: I'm going very well, thank you guys.
3: How are you coping in this Melbourne change of weather? It's freezing.
0: Oh, training would be fun.
4: Lucky we weren't on the track yesterday when I was bucketing down rain. But I think we well and truly know winter is here.
0: Might be a stupid question, but are you guys like tradies? Is it tools down when it rains? Or do you?
5: If only.
4: A couple of times in the past, we have done like an indoor session, but that was mainly over pre-season, thinking we wouldn't get anything out of being on the track in torrential rain because you're just going to. Can't really get the skills right, but
3: is it kind of fun playing in the rain though?

Friday as we gear up for a long weekend. 11 degrees the top with showers expected for your Friday. Most the same for Saturday, Sunday, Monday. Your chance to see Harry Styles live in New York City. That is coming up after 10 a.m. Now, new Kylie, it's Light Up at Nova. If I-